0: Rainbow Morning Show. Κάθε πρωί στις 8 με τον Αντώνη και την Όλια.
1: Rumors spreading round, you know it takes its time. About to shack outside the game. And you know what I'm talking about. Just let me know if you wanna go to that whole mile on the range. They got a lot of nice girls.

bedroom, she was everybody's darling. But she never lost her head, even when she was given head. She says, hey babe, take a walk on the wild side. Said, hey babe, take a walk on the wild side. And the colored girls go